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We're KEOM 88.5 FM. Mesquite Parks and Recreation's Dive In movie is coming up on Friday night, July 10th. It'll be a luau at the lake at the City Lake Aquatic Center. Show up at 7 to enjoy swimming, games, concessions, and free lei necklaces while supplies last. Lilo and Stitch will be there to meet and greet as well. Then you can watch the Lilo and Stitch movie starting at dusk. Admission is $2 for residents and $4.

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1: Stardate June 27th. Altair is one of the highlights of summer. It's at one point of the summer triangle, and it's the 12th brightest star in the night sky. And it's just 16.7 light years away. Because Altair is so close and bright, we know quite a bit about it, and we're learning more all the time. A study a couple of years ago, for example, refined the likely age of the star, 88 million years, give or take 10 million. That's just 2% the age of the Sun. Altair is about twice the size and mass of the Sun. And because it's so young, it spins in a hurry. One turn every 8 hours or so versus 25 days for the Sun. That whirling rotation makes the star look squished. It's about 25% wider through the equator than the poles. In 2022, astronomers listened to the star with a space telescope. It measured vibrations on the surface of the star. Combined with observations from the ground, that revealed a total of 34 vibration modes, like 34 different musical notes. The vibrations travel deep into the star. Each note reveals details about Altair's interior. Piecing together the whole symphony, the astronomers found that the core of Altair contains more than 97% of the hydrogen it was born with. As a star ages, it converts its hydrogen to helium. So the amount of hydrogen reveals that Altair is just starting out. Today's program was made possible by Mercer Caverns in Calaveras County in California's historic gold country. More information at mercercaverns.net. For the McDonald Observatory, I'm Billy Henry.
2: KEOM weather for tonight, mostly clear skies, 76 the overnight low. Then on Sunday, more of the same, lots of sunshine, 95 again tomorrow.

0: TSN News, I'm John Mark Dempsey. Police in East Texas are searching for the person or persons responsible for the shooting death of two people at a Whataburger in Marshall early Saturday. KLTV Television reports two other people were wounded and taken to a hospital. By a vote of 9-5, one abstaining, the State Board of Education has passed the revised K-12 reading list for Texas public schools. Elementary school children will be required to read Bible stories about Adam and Eve, Noah's Ark, and David and Goliath. It'll be mandatory for the older kids to read the parable of the prodigal son, the book of Genesis, and Job. State Board Member Tiffany Clark doesn't see this as a good thing.
1: For over 10 years, there's been a teacher shortage in Texas. It's going to continue to evolve with these type of things in place.
0: The changes start in 2030-31. A Texas Panhandle power company just got a $2.3 million state grant to install power line mechanisms designed to detect emergencies.
2: Greenbelt Electric Cooperative, serving Armstrong, Childress, Collingsworth, Donley, Gray, and Wheeler counties in the Texas Panhandle, will be adding nearly 70 power line devices that will automatically shut off electricity in an emergency. Otherwise, a downed or broken power line could still be sparking near flammable materials. Automatic detection would not prevent a power outage, but it might stop a wildfire, like 2 years ago when live wires on broken utility poles started the massive Smokehouse Creek fire. Bill McLean, TSN News.
0: Two San Antonio area school districts are among those who can't afford to upgrade school bus fleets with the new mandatory 3-point seat belts.
3: Senate Bill 546, authored by State Senator Jose Menendez, requires Texas school buses to have the belts by September 2029. NISD and NEISD in San Antonio say they can't afford the upgrades. Menendez acknowledges that it is an unfunded mandate. Now he's calling for grants for schools of $10 million to get them done.
0: Texas A&M AgriLife has launched the Texas Agriculture Alert System, which sends email notifications when dangerous plant or animal diseases, invasive pests, or wildlife diseases are confirmed. Fertilizer prices continue to ease heading into the summer. A new survey shows 6 of the 8 major fertilizers were cheaper last week compared to a month ago. Baseball today. Finals. Rangers 7, Blue Jays 4, Astros 8, Tigers 6. Friday night, the Rangers beat the Blue Jays 5-4. The Tigers blanked the Astros 8-0. 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
4: Teacher Lauren Johnson returned all the graded essays but one. He believed that one student was capable of more.
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4: 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Instead of just grading an essay, Mr. Johnson changed a life. I am that student. I became a writer, and I wrote this to thank him.
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0: In Venezuela, as the death toll rises to more than 1,400 after two powerful earthquakes struck 3 days ago. Families have reported nearly 69,000 people are missing. Many civilians are leading search efforts frustrated by what they see as an inadequate government response. Iran has launched a drone assault on Bahrain, which is home to the U.S. Navy's 5th Fleet. Separately, a ship in the Strait of Hormuz has come under attack. The largest fire in the U.S. has marched through a tender, dry forest in Utah, fueled by conditions that fire managers and experts call unprecedented. Little relief is on the horizon this weekend as forecasters predict more hot, dry, and windy weather. In the World Cup, England 2, Panama 0, Croatia 2, Ghana 1. I'm John Mark Dempsey, TSN News.

0: Tune up your workday with classic hits on 88.5 KEOM. Mesquite ISD is now accepting out-of-district transfer applications for the 2026-27 school year. 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
1: A pride courses through the soil of the northern Italian region of Liguria, and specifically the city of Genoa. Do you know why? I'm Chef Sandra with a savory moment. It's the region that gave birth to that wonderfully homey sauce most of us know simply as pesto. The word pesto comes from the Italian verb pestare, meaning to crush or pound. That's because traditional pesto was made by grinding garlic and pine nuts together with Parmesan cheese and olive oil in a mortar and pestle. Basil wasn't introduced into pesto until the mid-19th century, but today the most well-known pesto is the Genovese version with basil as the star of the show. Genoa is so devoted to its basil pesto that they started the World Championship for Genovese pesto made with a mortar in the 1990s. Today, more than 100 plus competitors from around the world compete yearly for the top pesto spot using only a mortar and pestle and traditional authentic ingredients. It's hard to believe, but basil pesto wasn't embraced by Americans until the 1980s and 90s. Although today we typically think of pesto as being made with basil, any number of ingredients can be ground together to form a sauce, including arugula, parsley, kale, and cilantro. The list is endless. While we're not living in the Italian basil capital of Genoa, fresh basil does abound in the U.S. too. You can easily grow it in pots outside or in a sun-facing window. 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My basil pesto is super easy and incredibly delicious. 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I'm Chef Sandra Lewis. 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
2: Taking a look at your KEOM weather forecast on this hot and sunny Saturday, we'll drop to about 76 degrees for the overnight low tonight under mostly clear skies. Then Sunday, well, very much like today. Lots of sunshine, 95 again the high tomorrow.

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3: KEOM weather for tonight, mostly clear skies, 76 the overnight low. Then on Sunday, more of the same, lots of sunshine, 95 again tomorrow.

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2: Some people would call him a loser. He ran for state office. 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He ran for Congress. He lost. He was nominated for vice president. He lost again. But he knew only those who never tried are the real losers. And Abraham Lincoln was no loser. 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At

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1: 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By weight and value, our most important mined product is coal, which makes about one-third of global electricity. Coal was also the first thing humans mined at scale, 20,000 years ago in South Africa. Around 6,000 years ago, we figured out how to smelt metal out of ore. Copper, gold, silver, tin, and iron shaped civilizations in the Bronze and Iron Ages, making weapons and tools, art and currency. Today, we mine in several ways. Surface mines dig out shallow ore deposits or stone. Underground mines dig tunnels to reach deeper reserves. Placer mining separates minerals from erosion runoff. Solution mining dissolves minerals in place with a solvent, which is then pumped to the surface and purified. All forms of mining have environmental impacts. Surface mines can deforest large areas and disrupt ecosystems. Waste rock and polluted water and air can impact local communities. In another Earth Date, we talk about ways to address these impacts as we ramp up mining to meet the demands of new technology. I'm Scott Tinker.
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3: Taking a look at your KEOM weather forecast on this hot and sunny Saturday, we'll drop to about 76 degrees for the overnight low tonight under mostly clear skies. Then Sunday, well, very much like today. Lots of sunshine, 95 again the high tomorrow.

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1: 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Yet few know its name. 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
1: This is the KEOM Community Calendar. Celebrate America's 250th birthday in Mesquite with a block party. It'll kick off with downtown Mesquite's first ever night market, opening at 5 o'clock on Saturday, July 4th. There will be craft vendors, food vendors, and more. The mayor will hold an opening ceremony and welcome a special live performance of the national anthem. The Mesquite Arts Center's Off the Rail concert series follows at 7 with Penny and the Flamethrowers. You can also head over to City Lake Aquatic Center between noon and 7 and celebrate poolside. Special pool admission will be $2.50. They will also have food vendors as well as some giveaways. Check out our KEOM community calendar on our website to find more information. The City of Mesquite continues to provide a variety of fun and engaging summer camps for children. Camps run weekly from 7 in the morning to 6 in the evening and include theme activities, weekly field trips, swim days, arts and crafts, and more. 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I'm Christian Powers.
2: KEOM weather for tonight, mostly clear skies, 76 the overnight low. Then on Sunday, more of the same, lots of sunshine, 95 again tomorrow.

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0: 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Again this summer, the City of Mesquite and Sharing Life Community Outreach are partnering for the Spread the Love campaign. 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
1: 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The simple choice to buckle up or not can be the difference between a bright future or a young life cut short. 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Unbuckled drivers and passengers, even those in the back seat, face fines and court costs up to $200. I'm Officer Lopez, and these tips were brought to you by your Mesquite Police Department's Crime Prevention Unit.
2: Now a look at your KEOM forecast. Mostly clear skies tonight, 76 the overnight low. On Sunday, mostly sunny, 95, another hot one in store.

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1: He was just a teenager when his father died in a robbery. He laid awake one night and imagined a place where good would always defeat evil. Every wrong made right. 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Through his loss, Jerry Siegel imagined a new hero. 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
1: Exploring Science in the Sea. In August of 2024, a fisherman in Costa Rica pulled in a fish that looked like a refugee from a Finding Nemo sequel, a shark the color of a creamsicle with white eyes. The fisherman released it back into the Caribbean, but marine biologists studied pictures of it, and they concluded that the shark had a combination of two rare conditions. The fish was a nurse shark, a common species in the Caribbean, the Gulf of Mexico, and elsewhere. It's a low-key species that has a rounded snout that looks a little like a catfish. Most adults are gray-brown or yellow-brown on top, with a lighter-colored belly. But the one caught in Costa Rica was bright tangerine. Its eyes were all white, including the pupil. No scary shark-like stare. There's no record of that color combo among nurse sharks anywhere. And there's no record of any shark species with it in Caribbean waters. Researchers said the shark most likely had two genetic disorders, albinism and xanthism. Albinism accounts for the white eyes. Xanthism accounts for the skin color. It boosts the level of yellow pigments. Sharks and other fish use their color to hide from predators and prey. So you might think that a tangerine-colored shark would have a tough time surviving. But the Costa Rican shark was about 6.5 feet long, only a bit less than the size of a typical adult. So it's managed to get along just fine. A tangerine shark sliding through the clear blue waters of the Caribbean. Science in the Sea is a production of the University of Texas Marine Science Institute at Port Aransas. I'm Holly Brawley.
2: KEOM weather for tonight, mostly clear skies, 76 the overnight low. Then on Sunday, more of the same, lots of sunshine, 95 again tomorrow.

waiting for a train, and I was feeling near as faded as my jeans. Bobby thumbed a diesel down

0: 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We are Mesquite ISD Radio, 88.5 KEOM. 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
2: And I'm Dr. David Niesel. As microbiologists, we're especially interested in microbial discoveries, and a new one was found in an extreme environment from deep within one of the oldest ice formations in the world.
1: Scientists found the bacterium in Romania's Scaurișoara ice cave, which dates back 13,000 years. The new microbe, Psychobacter SC65A.3, thrives in the cold and is resistant to salt.
2: Scientists found it inside an 82-foot ice core. The deeper they drilled, the further back in time they went, going back 5,000 years.
1: An analysis of Psychobacter's genome showed that its proteins are extremely efficient in cold temperatures, which is unusual for microbes. It also has over 100 genes that make it resistant to several modern antibiotics, and it produces compounds that can kill common disease-causing bacteria.
2: Scientists don't know how this bacterium, which has been in cold storage for thousands of years, evolved genes to make it resistant to antibiotics or possess the ability to kill other bacteria.
1: It's possible that these features allow Psychobacter to outcompete other bacteria in its environment.
2: We can get excited about these discoveries. We also recognize the threat these microbes pose to humans. Climate warming is thawing permafrost and releasing

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13: Now a look at your KEOM forecast. Mostly clear skies tonight, 76 the overnight low. On Sunday, mostly sunny, 95, another hot one in store.

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1: Remember that song by that band? 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What movie was that a quote from? 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
9: Now a look at your KEOM forecast. Mostly clear skies tonight, 76 the overnight low. On Sunday, mostly sunny, 95, another hot one in store. 88.

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1: 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It brightens my day to hear her personal stories about family and food. I've been inspired to savor all my moments and bring them to the table to share with my family. If you're looking for new recipes, new ingredients, and new ideas that can turn even a routine meal into something you can savor with your family, tune in to A Savory Moment here on KEOM every Friday at 6:45 in the morning, 3:45 in the afternoon, or 6:45 in the evening. It's all about quality time at the table because, as Chef Sandra says, that's where life happens.
2: Now for KEOM weather, look for Sunday to be just like yesterday. Mostly sunny, 95 degrees again for the high. In fact, the sunshine and the high temperatures continue all the way till Wednesday, they're saying 100 for the high.

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2: Now a look at your KEOM forecast. Mostly clear skies tonight, 76 the overnight low. On Sunday, mostly sunny, 95, another hot one in store.

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2: 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I'm planting that tree, remember?
3: 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So before you do this, or this, make sure you do this.

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1: Now here's a look at what's going on in and around the Mesquite community on the community calendar on 88.5. You can join the Mesquite Community Band live for a fun-filled, patriotic, semi-quincentennial celebration. They'll be celebrating America's 250th birthday tomorrow with a lively mix of patriotic tunes and special performances that honor our heritage. It's the perfect chance to gather with friends and family for a fun musical night out. It's free and open to the public. Starts at 7 o'clock at the Mesquite Arts Center Concert Hall. You can also celebrate America's 250th birthday in Mesquite with a block party. That's right. It'll kick off with downtown Mesquite's first ever night market. That's opening at 5 o'clock this Saturday. And they're going to have craft vendors, food vendors, and a whole lot more. Mesquite Mayor Dan Olliman will hold an opening ceremony and will welcome a special live performance of the national anthem. The Mesquite Arts Center's Off the Rails concert series follows at 7 with Penny and the Flamethrowers. You can also head over to City Lake Aquatic Center between noon and 7 and celebrate poolside. This is all going on Saturday, July 4th. Special pool admission will be $2.50. They're also going to have food vendors, so lots of good eating opportunities out there, as well as some giveaways. Check out our KEOM community calendar for more details. And finally, Keep Mesquite Beautiful's annual Monarch Fest is coming up. That's right, on July 11th. It'll be a day of fun with a vendor market, a live butterfly house. That's very cool. Concessions and food trucks and a kids zone, plus live entertainment demonstrations and just a whole lot more. It's going to be from 10 to 3 at the Mesquite Arts Center. Again, that's July 11th. They're going to be holding a bunch of contests, too. They're doing a homemade salsa contest, a homemade cookie contest, a butterfly costume contest, as well as a talent contest. To get more information and to pre-register for those contests, just go to KEOM.FM and click on our community calendar. In fact, you can find out all the things going on in the community on our website by clicking on that community calendar. And for the community calendar, I'm Chris Frazee. Now for KEOM weather, look for Sunday to be just like yesterday. Mostly sunny, 95 degrees again for the high. In fact, the sunshine and the high temperatures continue all the way till Wednesday, they're saying 100 for the high.

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1: 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Since September 2017, it's been illegal to read, write, or send a text while driving in Texas. 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I'm Officer Lopez, and these tips were brought to you by your Mesquite Police Department's Crime Prevention Unit.
2: Now a look at your KEOM forecast. Mostly clear skies tonight, 76 the overnight low. On Sunday, mostly sunny, 95, another hot one in store.

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1: Space science is moving at an accelerating pace. With deep space probes exploring the environments of planets and moons in our solar system, and orbiting telescopes offering images of celestial objects within and far beyond our galaxy, we're confronted by so many amazing revelations and events, it's easy to feel lost in space. Stardate brings it all down to Earth and enables us to do a little space exploration ourselves. Produced by the University of Texas McDonald Observatory, Stardate is a daily feature on KEOM. Host Billy Henry tells us what to look for in the night sky, keeps us up to date on the latest missions and discoveries, and reveals how the study of the stars has impacted art and culture from ancient times to today. So if you think outer space is over your head, listen to Stardate on 88.5 KEOM. Mornings and evenings at 7:15, afternoons at 4:15. Now for KEOM weather, look for Sunday to be just like yesterday. Mostly sunny, 95 degrees again for the high. In fact, the sunshine and the high temperatures continue all the way till Wednesday, they're saying 100 for the high.

0: 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The University of Texas at Dallas is recruiting late high school to early college-aged adults for a study that aims to help better understand how peer interactions during group therapy influence treatment responses. You must be 18 to 19 years old to be eligible and must be committed to attending a 4-hour in-person visit and 3 1-hour virtual follow-ups, as well as completing the surveys, group discussion, and brain scan. Participants will be compensated for time and travel up to $225. If you want to find out more, you can find a link to information on our website, keom.fm. It'll be on our calendar under the Community tab.
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2: Now a look at your KEOM forecast. Mostly clear skies tonight, 76 the overnight low. On Sunday, mostly sunny, 95, another hot one in store.

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2: Now for KEOM weather, look for Sunday to be just like yesterday. Mostly sunny, 95 degrees again for the high. In fact, the sunshine and the high temperatures continue all the way till Wednesday, they're saying 100 for the high.

0: 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Celebrate Father's Day with an adventure-filled day outside. 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
3: Now for KEOM weather, look for Sunday to be just like yesterday. Mostly sunny, 95 degrees again for the high. In fact, the sunshine and the high temperatures continue all the way till Wednesday, they're saying 100 for the high. 80.

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1: 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Postal carriers have extensive training on how to spot hazards and take precautions and defensive measures, but they need your help. 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When a carrier feels unsafe because of a roaming dog, mail service can be temporarily suspended. And if dangerous dog issues aren't resolved, owners may be required to rent a post office box if they want to receive mail. June is Dog Bite Awareness Month. 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
1: Exploring Science in the Sea. In August of 2024, a fisherman in Costa Rica pulled in a fish that looked like a refugee from a Finding Nemo sequel, a shark the color of a creamsicle with white eyes. The fisherman released it back into the Caribbean, but marine biologists studied pictures of it, and they concluded that the shark had a combination of two rare conditions. The fish was a nurse shark, a common species in the Caribbean, the Gulf of Mexico, and elsewhere. It's a low-key species that has a rounded snout that looks a little like a catfish. Most adults are gray-brown or yellow-brown on top, with a lighter-colored belly. But the one caught in Costa Rica was bright tangerine. Its eyes were all white, including the pupil. No scary shark-like stare. There's no record of that color combo among nurse sharks anywhere. And there's no record of any shark species with it in Caribbean waters. Researchers said the shark most likely had two genetic disorders, albinism and xanthism. Albinism accounts for the white eyes. Xanthism accounts for the skin color. It boosts the level of yellow pigments. Sharks and other fish use their color to hide from predators and prey. So you might think that a tangerine-colored shark would have a tough time surviving. But the Costa Rican shark was about 6.5 feet long, only a bit less than the size of a typical adult. So it's managed to get along just fine. A tangerine shark sliding through the clear blue waters of the Caribbean. Science in the Sea is a production of the University of Texas Marine Science Institute at Port Aransas. I'm Holly Brawley.
2: Now for KEOM weather, look for Sunday to be just like yesterday. Mostly sunny, 95 degrees again for the high. In fact, the sunshine and the high temperatures continue all the way till Wednesday, they're saying 100 for the high.

We've been meeting here every day. And since this is our last day together, I want to hold you just one more time. When you turn and walk away, don't look back. I want to remember you just like this. Let's just

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6: Now for KEOM weather, look for Sunday to be just like yesterday. Mostly sunny, 95 degrees again for the high. In fact, the sunshine and the high temperatures continue all the way till Wednesday, they're saying 100 for the high.

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0: 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Historic Mesquite is honoring America's 250th with their Threads of Memory exhibit. 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
3: Now for a check of your KEOM weather forecast. Sunny and hot today, 95 our high for this afternoon. They are predicting 100 degrees on Wednesday.

0: Keep your day moving with classic hits from 88.5 KEOM. Keep Mesquite Beautiful's annual Monarch Fest is coming up on Saturday, July 11th from 10 to 3 at the Mesquite Arts Center. This will be a day of fun with a vendor market, live butterfly house, concessions and food trucks, a kids zone, live entertainment, demonstrations, and lots more. They will also be holding a homemade salsa, homemade cookie, butterfly costume, and talent contest. You do need to pre-register to participate in these competitions. We've got a link to all the information you'll need on our website, keom.fm. 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
1: Pedestrians are especially vulnerable to serious and deadly injuries in a crash. Although pedestrians are involved in only 1% of traffic crashes in Texas, they account for 19% of all roadway deaths. The top factors contributing to traffic crashes in Texas involving pedestrians are pedestrians failing to yield the right-of-way to vehicles, drivers failing to yield the right-of-way to pedestrians, driver inattention, and speeding. Pedestrians are among the most at-risk road users because they don't have the protection of airbags, seatbelts, and bumpers. All of us share a responsibility to help keep each other safe by taking precautions, whether you're driving down the road or walking in your neighborhood. I'm Officer Lopez, and these tips were brought to you by your Mesquite Police Department's Crime Prevention Unit.
2: Now for KEOM weather, look for Sunday to be just like yesterday. Mostly sunny, 95 degrees again for the high. In fact, the sunshine and the high temperatures continue all the way till Wednesday, they're saying 100 for the high.

0: 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If you're talking, they
1: will hear you. We all want our kids to grow up safe and healthy, so we show them how. And we tell them with honest conversations that let them know what we expect. Not just one time, but every chance we get. 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You can
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1: Now here's a look at what's going on in and around the Mesquite community on the community calendar on 88.5. You can join the Mesquite Community Band live for a fun-filled, patriotic, semi-quincentennial celebration. They'll be celebrating America's 250th birthday tomorrow with a lively mix of patriotic tunes and special performances that honor our heritage. It's the perfect chance to gather with friends and family for a fun, musical night out. It's free and open to the public. Starts at 7 o'clock at the Mesquite Arts Center Concert Hall. You can also celebrate America's 250th birthday in Mesquite with a block party. That's right. It'll kick off with downtown Mesquite's first ever night market. That's opening at 5 o'clock this Saturday. And they're going to have craft vendors, food vendors, and a whole lot more. Mesquite Mayor Dan Olliman will hold an opening ceremony and will welcome a special live performance of the national anthem. The Mesquite Arts Center's Off the Rails concert series follows at 7 with Penny and the Flamethrowers. You can also head over to City Lake Aquatic Center between noon and 7 and celebrate poolside. This is all going on Saturday, July 4th. Special pool admission will be $2.50. They're also going to have food vendors, so lots of good eating opportunities out there, as well as some giveaways. Check out our KEOM community calendar for more details. And finally, Keep Mesquite Beautiful's annual Monarch Fest is coming up. That's right, on July 11th. It'll be a day of fun with a vendor market, a live butterfly house. That's very cool. Concessions and food trucks and a kids zone, plus live entertainment demonstrations and just a whole lot more. It's going to be from 10 to 3 at the Mesquite Arts Center. Again, that's July 11th. They're going to be holding a bunch of contests, too. They're doing a homemade salsa contest, a homemade cookie contest, a butterfly costume contest, as well as a talent contest. To get more information and to pre-register for those contests, just go to KEOM.FM and click on our community calendar. In fact, you can find out all the things going on in the community on our website by clicking on that community calendar. And for the community calendar, I'm Chris Frazee. Now for a check of your KEOM weather forecast. Sunny and hot today, 95 our high for this afternoon. They are predicting 100 degrees on Wednesday.

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It's proof that ordinary people can turn a flash of inspiration into lasting success. All it takes is an idea and the courage to pursue it.

0: 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Mr. Gill here with a friendly reminder to celebrate America's 250th birthday in Mesquite with a block party. It'll kick off with downtown Mesquite's first ever night market, opening at 5 o'clock this Saturday, July 4th. There will be craft vendors, food vendors, and more. Mayor Dan Alleman will hold an opening ceremony and welcome a special live performance of the national anthem. The Mesquite Art Center's Off the Rails concert series follows at 7 o'clock with Penny and the Flamethrowers. You can also head over to City Lake Aquatic Center between noon and 7 o'clock to celebrate poolside. Special pool admission will be $2.50. They will also have vendors as well as some giveaways. Check out our KEOM community calendar on our website to find more information.
1: 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I'm Dr. Norbert Herzog.
2: And I'm Dr. David Niesel. As microbiologists, we're especially interested in microbial discoveries, and a new one was found in an extreme environment from deep within one of the oldest ice formations in the world.
1: Scientists found the bacterium in Romania's Scaurișoara ice cave, which dates back 13,000 years. The new microbe, Psychobacter SC65A.3, thrives in the cold and is resistant to salt.
2: Scientists found it inside an 82-foot ice core. The deeper they drilled, the further back in time they went, going back 5,000 years.
1: An analysis of Psychobacter's genome showed that its proteins are extremely efficient in cold temperatures, which is unusual for microbes. It also has over 100 genes that make it resistant to several modern antibiotics, and it produces compounds that can kill common disease-causing bacteria.
2: Scientists don't know how this bacterium, which has been in cold storage for thousands of years, evolved genes to make it resistant to antibiotics or possess the ability to kill other bacteria.
1: It's possible that these features allow Psychobacter to outcompete other bacteria in its environment.
2: We can get excited about these discoveries. We also recognize the threat these microbes pose to humans. Climate warming is thawing permafrost and releasing microbes into the environment.
1: Studying them is one way for us to keep one step ahead and be prepared to protect ourselves if needed. We are Drs. David Niesel and Norbert Herzog at UTMB and Quinnipiac University, where biomedical discoveries shape the future of medicine. 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
3: Now for a check of your KEOM weather forecast. Sunny and hot today, 95 our high for this afternoon. They are predicting 100 degrees on Wednesday.

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0: 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Mesquite ISD invites area realtors to sign up for their Realtor Connection email list. 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
2: 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To predict the lifespan of a star, you don't need a crystal ball. A bathroom scale will do just fine. Heavier stars age faster, so if you know the star's mass, you have a good idea of its future. Consider Tarazed, the second brightest star of the Eagle. It's only about 6% the age of the Sun. But because it's about 3.5 times the Sun's mass, it's already completed the prime phase of life. Now it's well into the next phase, as a red giant. Mass is critical because as the star's mass increases, so does its gravity. Stronger gravity squeezes the star's core more tightly, increasing its temperature. That revs up the rate of nuclear reactions in the core. When a star is born, its core is mostly hydrogen. In the prime phase of life, the star fuses the hydrogen atoms to make helium. When the hydrogen is gone, the core shrinks, so it gets even hotter. That causes the star's outer layers to puff up, which is what's happened to Tarazed. It's more than 90 times the Sun's diameter. Higher core temperatures trigger the next round of reactions. So today, Tarazed is fusing the helium to make heavier elements. Eventually, that will end as well. Tarazed will shed its outer layers, leaving only its tiny dead core, ending the star's fairly short but bright life. Tarazed is low in the east at nightfall. It's close above even brighter Altair, at the southern point of the summer triangle. For the University of Texas at Austin MacDonald Observatory, I'm Billy Henry.
3: Now for a check of your KEOM weather forecast. Sunny and hot today, 95 our high for this afternoon. They are predicting 100 degrees on Wednesday.

0: TSN News, I'm Richard Strong. One of the state's most wanted sex offenders has been captured.
1: Victor Ramos Jr. was the featured fugitive from the Texas Department of Public Safety for the month of June. Investigators say they got a tip that he was in Marble Falls, and that led to his arrest. So an increased Crime Stoppers reward will be paid in the case. Ramos had been on the run since August of 2025. The DPS says he failed to properly register as a sex offender in Llano County and was also wanted on a probation violation in Burnett County. He was convicted of sexual assault of a child in Burnett County in April of last year and had been given 10 years probation. Stephen Pickering, TSN News.
0: A 20th case of New World screwworm is reported, affecting a cow in Medina County. 19 of the 20 active cases are in Texas. Those ranchers could be out billions.
2: Farmers and ranchers that I've spoken to, they are pretty scared. You got to think about this, too. They've already been dealing with high costs, whether that's fuel or fertilizer. And then you have cattle, the herd count just being at a decades low over the last 4 or 5 decades. And then you got the New World screwworm. So adding insult to injury, timing couldn't be worse.
0: Xavier Walden reporting. Texas leaders are taking a closer look at the state's fast-growing data center industry as hundreds of new projects move forward. TSN Steve Randall.
3: The facilities power everything from cloud storage to AI tools, but they use massive amounts of electricity and water for cooling. Texas has at least 248 more data centers planned, with clusters in North, Central, and West Texas. Developers cite cheap land, available power, and lighter regulations. State officials recently directed utilities not to pass infrastructure costs on to customers and are reviewing tax incentives. Some local communities have pushed back with zoning bans or moratoriums. Steve Randall, TSN News.
0: And members of the Lewisville Fire Department were wrapping up a workout walk when an unusual sound caught their attention.
4: They heard a mama duck quacking loudly and swimming back and forth near a storm drain. One of the firefighters walked over to check on her and discovered the problem. Three small ducklings had fallen into the drain and were unable to climb back out. The rest of the crew quickly stepped in to help the babies together. They were able to safely retrieve all three ducklings from the drain. Then they were reunited with their very anxious mama and waddled off together safely. The firefighters say they are glad to help our community, no matter how small. The crew also found a few large rocks to create a barrier and prevent future falls. Bree Alvarado, TSN News.
0: Statewide, it's about $3.32 to put a gallon of regular no-lead in your car. In Dallas, it is $3.16. In Houston, it's about $3.30. Rangers take the Toronto Blue Jays 7-4, the Astros against the Minnesota Twins in a game that will be starting just before noon. All three indexes on Wall Street open slightly lighter come tomorrow morning. The CNN Business says it's fear. 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
0: They're high in Venezuela as the death toll rises to 1,430 after two powerful earthquakes struck 3 days ago. Families have reported 68,900 people are missing. Many civilians are leading search efforts, frustrated by what they see as an inadequate government response. The U.S. military says it struck 10 targets in Iran at President Donald Trump's direction, continuing a string of attacks that have shaken the war's uneasy ceasefire. The military said in a post on X that Iran had a chance to honor the ceasefire agreement but elected not to. Wildfire activity intensifying over the western United States, with strong winds and dry conditions fueling flames and forcing evacuations in many spots. The largest blaze marching through dry, rugged mountains in Utah, where three firefighters have been killed. This is TSN.
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0: 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Rockwall Community Playhouse's star players will present Frozen Junior July 10th and the 11th. 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Tickets and more information are available online. 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
2: 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Today's topic is root canals. A root canal is a dental procedure aimed at saving a tooth that is severely infected or damaged. This treatment is necessary when the pulp, the innermost part of the tooth containing nerves and blood vessels, becomes inflamed or infected due to deep decay, repeated dental procedures, faulty crowns, trauma, or a crack or chip in the tooth. If left untreated, the infection can cause pain, lead to abscess formation, and eventually result in the tooth needing to be extracted. The root canal procedure begins with the dentist administering local anesthesia to numb the affected area, ensuring the patient's comfort throughout the treatment. An access hole is drilled into the tooth, and specialized instruments are used to remove the infected or damaged pulp from the pulp chamber and root canals. Once the pulp is removed, the dentist carefully cleans and shapes the inside of the tooth to ensure all debris and bacteria are eliminated. The clean space is then filled with a biocompatible material called gutta percha, which seals the canals to prevent future infection. In most cases, a temporary filling is placed in the access hole until a permanent restoration, such as a crown, can be made to restore the tooth's function and appearance. Root canals have a high success rate and can effectively relieve pain while saving the natural tooth. Preserving the natural tooth is beneficial as it maintains the structure and alignment of the surrounding teeth, ensuring proper chewing and speaking functions. Additionally, it prevents the need for more complex and costly dental procedures like implants or bridges. Post-procedure care is essential for the success of a root canal. Patients should maintain good oral hygiene practices, including brushing and flossing regularly and attending follow-up appointments with their dentist. Though some soreness is normal after the procedure, over-the-counter pain relievers can manage discomfort. In conclusion, a root canal is a crucial dental procedure for treating severe tooth infections or damage. By removing the infected pulp and sealing the tooth, this treatment can alleviate pain, prevent further complications, and preserve the natural tooth for long-term oral health. This has been your Dental Health Minute. I'm Dr. Lalani.
3: Now for a check of your KEOM weather forecast. Sunny and hot today. 95 our high for this afternoon. They are predicting 100 degrees on Wednesday.

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0: 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Mesquite Parks and Recreation's Dive-In Movie is coming up on Friday night, July 10th. 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
2: Exploring Science in the Sea. In August of 2024, a fisherman in Costa Rica pulled in a fish that looked like a refugee from a Finding Nemo sequel, a shark the color of a creamsicle with white eyes. The fisherman released it back into the Caribbean, but marine biologists studied pictures of it, and they concluded that the shark had a combination of two rare conditions. The fish was a nurse shark, a common species in the Caribbean, the Gulf of Mexico, and elsewhere. It's a low-key species that has a rounded snout that looks a little like a catfish. Most adults are gray-brown or yellow-brown on top, with a lighter-colored belly. But the one caught in Costa Rica was bright tangerine. Its eyes were all white, including the pupil. No scary shark-like stare. There's no record of that color combo among nurse sharks anywhere. And there's no record of any shark species with it in Caribbean waters. Researchers said the shark most likely had two genetic disorders, albinism and xanthism. Albinism accounts for the white eyes. Xanthism accounts for the skin color. It boosts the level of yellow pigments. Sharks and other fish use their color to hide from predators and prey. So you might think that a tangerine-colored shark would have a tough time surviving. But the Costa Rican shark was about 6.5 feet long, only a bit less than the size of a typical adult. So it's managed to get along just fine, a tangerine shark sliding through the clear blue waters of the Caribbean. Science in the Sea is a production of the University of Texas Marine Science Institute at Port Aransas. I'm Holly Brawley.
3: Now for a check of your KEOM weather forecast. Sunny and hot today, 95 our high for this afternoon. They are predicting 100 degrees on Wednesday.

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0: TSN News, I'm Richard Strong. A man wanted by the Texas Department of Public Safety has been captured in Marble Falls. Victor Ramos Jr. is a convicted sex offender. He was wanted by the DPS for failing to follow the state's registration requirements. He'd been on the run since August of last year. The suspect in a murder case in Kaufman County has been arrested in Arizona. Diego Rodriguez was wanted in connection with the murder of 18-year-old Case Leatherwood on March 27th. He was captured in the town of Douglas, Arizona. He will be brought back to Texas to face trial. Two people killed, two hospitalized in a shooting Saturday at a Whataburger in the East Texas city of Marshall. KLTV is reporting that Marshall police received a 911 call around 2 in the morning, reporting a shooting at the restaurant. The identities of the deceased are being withheld pending next of kin. Marshall police are asking for tips. Texas leaders are taking a closer look at the state's fast-growing data center industry as hundreds of new projects move forward. More from Steve Randall.
1: 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State officials recently directed utilities not to pass infrastructure costs onto customers and are reviewing tax incentives. Some local communities have pushed back with zoning bans or moratoriums. Steve Randall, TSN News.
0: The National Gun Safety Organization is stepping into the race for Texas' 23rd Congressional District seat. The Giffords PAC, founded by former Congressman Gabby Giffords, says the contest has national implications because of Republican nominee Brandon Herrera. Herrera runs a gun manufacturing business in San Antonio and built a large following by discussing firearms online. Democrat Katie Padilla Stout, a former teacher and child welfare attorney, is supporting Second Amendment rights, but also calls for measures like enhanced background checks and limited red flag laws. The heavily Republican district stretches from San Antonio to El Paso. A Boeing 777 jetliner is making news after it apparently made an extremely and possibly dangerous low-flight pass over a small Central Texas community.
2: This video has been posted all over social media. It shows the massive Boeing 777 painted with a Qatar Cargo logo coming within feet of the ground as it buzzed a private airfield in Horseshoe Bay. That's a wealthy community just north of San Antonio.
0: TSN's Russell Scott.
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0: Activity intensified across the western U.S. over the weekend, with strong winds and dry conditions fueling flames and forcing evacuations in many spots. The largest blaze was in Utah, where firefighters have been hampered by consecutive days of strong winds. Three firefighters have been killed, two others reported injured. A heat wave is hitting central and eastern Europe, with record temperatures in Switzerland, the Czech Republic, and Denmark. Denmark saw its hottest day since 1874, reaching 37 degrees Celsius, that's 98.6 Fahrenheit. In Germany, the Autobahn had suffered damage due to the heat. Travel warnings were issued. Tensions are high in Venezuela as the death toll rises to 1,430 after two powerful earthquakes struck 3 days ago. Families have reported more than 68,900 people are missing. This is TSN.

0: 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Mesquite ISD is now accepting out-of-district transfer applications for the 2026-27 school year. 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
2: 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Around 6,000 years ago, we figured out how to smelt metal out of ore. Copper, gold, silver, tin, and iron shaped civilizations in the Bronze and Iron Ages, making weapons and tools, art and currency. Today, we mine in several ways. Surface mines dig out shallow ore deposits or stone. Underground mines dig tunnels to reach deeper reserves. Placer mining separates minerals from erosion runoff. Solution mining dissolves minerals in place with a solvent, which is then pumped to the surface and purified. All forms of mining have environmental impacts. Surface mines can deforest large areas and disrupt ecosystems. Waste rock and polluted water and air can impact local communities. In another Earth Date, we talk about ways to address these impacts as we ramp up mining to meet the demands of new technology. I'm Scott Tinker.
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4: Now for a check of your KEOM weather forecast. Sunny and hot today, 95 our high for this afternoon. They are predicting 100 degrees on Wednesday.

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1: 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Replacing glass around the Metroplex since 1962.
2: It's Time Rewind for June 28th. In what would come to be known as the Stonewall Rebellion, New York City police in 1969 conduct a pre-dawn raid of the Stonewall Inn, a gay bar in Greenwich Village. Violent confrontations and demonstrations continue for days, ultimately giving rise to the gay liberation movement.
3: 1975 marks the death of one of early television's most successful writers.
4: You're traveling through another dimension.
3: Twilight Zone creator and host Rod Serling was 50. The hottest single in the U.S. on this day in 1969 comes from the big screen. Henry Mancini and his orchestra with the love theme from Romeo and Juliet.
2: A Hollywood legend inspires this 1981 smash. Betty Davis Eyes by Kim Carnes goes on to become the hottest single of 1981. That's Time Rewind. I'm David Mendel.

0: TSN News, I'm Richard Strong. Police in East Texas are searching for the person or persons responsible for the shooting death of two people at a Whataburger in Marshall early Saturday. Two other people were wounded and taken to the hospital. KLTV television reports Marshall police are asking for anonymous tips. Police received a 911 call about 2 in the morning on Saturday morning concerning the shooting. The identities of the deceased are being withheld pending notifications of the next of kin. Two San Antonio area school districts are among those in Texas who can't afford to upgrade school bus fleets with the new mandatory 3-point seat belts. Eric Lycom has more.
1: Authored by State Senator Jose Menendez, requires Texas school buses to have the belts by September 2029. NISD and NEISD in San Antonio say they can't afford the upgrades. Menendez acknowledges that it is an unfunded mandate. Now he's calling for grants for schools of $10 million to get them done. NEISD estimates the cost of their fleet upgrade would be around $13 million. Eric Lycom, TSN News.
0: Texas leaders are taking a closer look at the state's fast-growing data center industry as hundreds of new projects move forward. TSN's Steve Randall with details.
2: The facilities power everything from cloud storage to AI tools, but they use massive amounts of electricity and water for cooling. Texas has at least 248 more data centers planned, with clusters in North, Central, and West Texas. Developer site, cheap land, available power, and lighter regulations. State officials recently directed utilities not to pass infrastructure costs onto customers and are reviewing tax incentives. Some local communities have pushed back with zoning bans or moratoriums. Steve Randall, TSN News.
0: The lake in the Texas Panhandle has been invaded by zebra mussels. The state Texas Parks and Wildlife Department says Lake Meredith near Amarillo is fully infested with zebra mussels. They are an invasive species that can harm native species and disrupt the ecosystem in the lake. They can also cause damage to boats and pipelines. A national gun safety organization is stepping into Texas' 23rd congressional district race. The Giffords PAC, founded by former Congresswoman Gabby Giffords, says the contest has national implications because of Republican nominee Brandon Herrera. Herrera runs a gun manufacturing business in San Antonio and built a large following by discussing firearms online. Democrat Katie Padilla-Stout, a former teacher and child welfare attorney, supports Second Amendment rights but calls for measures like enhanced background checks and limited red flag laws. This heavily Republican district stretches all the way from San Antonio to El Paso. El Paso truckers will soon roll through a new artificial intelligence system. UVI partnered with Mesilla Valley Transportation to launch this. It scans problems with trucks. This is TSN.
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0: Parliament Revolutionary Guard says it launched drone and missile attacks targeting Bahrain and Kuwait in the response to U.S. airstrikes that hit the Islamic Republic. The statement issued on Sunday also threatened a complete halt to negotiations if the war in Washington would continue with its attacks. A new Mississippi law authorizes the state's top law enforcement agency to compile a list of immigrants illegally living in the state. The law set to take effect Wednesday has sparked alarm among immigrant advocates. They fear it could target immigrants in line with President Trump's deportation plans. The law allows the Department of Public Safety to use all lawful methods to identify illegal aliens and share that information. Ukraine has intensified its drone attacks on Russia, setting fire to a major oil refinery in the south and killing at least two people. This is TSN.

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1: 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Greg Oberg is board certified in personal injury trial law by the Texas Board of Legal Specialization. 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
2: A pride courses through the soil of the northern Italian region of Liguria, and specifically the city of Genoa. Do you know why? I'm Chef Sandra with a savory moment. It's the region that gave birth to that wonderfully homey sauce most of us know simply as pesto. The word pesto comes from the Italian verb pestare, meaning to crush or pound. That's because traditional pesto was made by grinding garlic and pine nuts together with Parmesan cheese and olive oil in a mortar and pestle. Basil wasn't introduced into pesto until the mid-19th century. But today, the most well-known pesto is the Genovese version, with basil as the star of the show. Genoa is so devoted to its basil pesto that they started the World Championship for Genovese pesto made with a mortar in the 1990s. Today, more than 100 plus competitors from around the world compete yearly for the top pesto spot using only a mortar and pestle and traditional authentic ingredients. It's hard to believe, but basil pesto wasn't embraced by Americans until the 1980s and 90s. Although today we typically think of pesto as being made with basil, any number of ingredients can be ground together to form a sauce, including arugula, parsley, kale, and cilantro. The list is endless. While we're not living in the Italian basil capital of Genoa, fresh basil does abound in the U.S. too. You can easily grow it in pots outside or in a sun-facing window. 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My basil pesto is super easy and incredibly delicious. 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You've been warned. I'm Chef Sandra Lewis. 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
3: Well, actually, the National Weather Service website is down this morning, but I don't think that we need it. I don't think we need it. It's going to be a pretty simple forecast here in North Texas. Are you ready for the bad news? Okay. Partly cloudy today, hot and humid. The high expected to hit 99. Watch out for that heat index, too. Gonna feel well over 100. It's 85 now in Mesquite.

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1: Teacher Lauren Johnson returned all the graded essays but one. 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

0: 88.5 KEOM. That is Levert from 1987. And I have to be honest, I didn't know that we played Levert. Glad that we do, though. Love that. Casanova, again, 1987 and Levert.
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0: Okay, well, we're playing this, some traffic this morning. Big problems in downtown Dallas. Eastbound I-30 is closed between I-35 and right there where Lamar and Griffin come together. In the Canyon area, it is shut down because of an accident. Again, that's the eastbound side that is closed completely. Traffic solid back to Beckley. And so that's causing a bunch of delay. Try to avoid downtown Dallas if you can. On the other side of 30, the westbound side at I-35, part of that accident spilling into the right lane of the westbound side of 30. So if you can just avoid the downtown Canyon for a little while, that would be a good thing. Also in Irving, westbound 183 at Story Road. Watch for the two right lanes to be blocked with an accident there. Traffic stop and go from O'Connor, about a 5-minute delay.
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0: 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Again this summer, the City of Mesquite and Sharing Life Community Outreach are partnering for the Spread the Love campaign. 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
3: 88.5 KEOM. Well, the forecast for today is pretty simple. Partly cloudy, hot and humid. 99 degrees expected for the high. And watch out for that heat index. It's going to feel like 100 plus. Going to be a lot hotter. Right now it is 85. 85? No. It is 85 already in the...

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1: TSN News, I'm Richard Strong. One of the state's most wanted sex offenders has been captured.
2: Victor Ramos Jr. was the featured fugitive from the Texas Department of Public Safety for the month of June. Investigators say they got a tip that he was in Marble Falls, and that led to his arrest. So an increased Crime Stoppers reward will be paid in the case. Ramos had been on the run since August of 2025. The DPS says he failed to properly register as a sex offender in Llano County and was also wanted on a probation violation in Burnett County. He was convicted of sexual assault of a child in Burnett County in April of last year and had been given 10 years probation. Stephen Pickering, TSN News.
1: Two people killed, two more hospitalized in a shooting Saturday at a Whataburger in the East Texas city of Marshall. KLTV television reports Marshall police received a 911 call about 2 in the morning reporting a shooting at the restaurant. The identities of the deceased are being held pending notification of the next of kin. Marshall police are asking for tips. A 20th case of New World screwworm is reported affecting a cow in Medina County. 19 of the 20 active cases are in Texas. Those ranchers could be out billions of dollars.
3: Farmers and ranchers that I've spoken to, they are pretty scared. You got to think about this, too. They've already been dealing with high costs, whether that's fuel or fertilizer. And then you have cattle, the herd count just being at a decades low over the last 4 or 5 decades. And then you got the New World screwworm. So adding insult to injury, timing couldn't be worse.
1: That's Xavier Walton reporting. Texas leaders are taking a closer look at the state's fast-growing data center industry as hundreds of new projects move forward. TSN's Steve Randall.
4: The facilities power everything from cloud storage to AI tools, but they use massive amounts of electricity and water for cooling. Texas has at least 248 more data centers planned, with clusters in North, Central, and West Texas. Developers cite cheap land, available power, and lighter regulations. State officials recently directed utilities not to pass infrastructure costs onto customers and are reviewing tax incentives. Some local communities have pushed back with zoning bans or moratoriums. Steve Randall, TSN News.
1: Members of the Lewisville Fire Department were wrapping up a workout when an unusual sound caught their attention.
5: They heard a mama duck quacking loudly and swimming back and forth near a storm drain. One of the firefighters walked over to check on her and discovered the problem. Three small ducklings had fallen into the drain and were unable to climb back out. The rest of the crew quickly stepped in to help the babies together. They were able to safely retrieve all three ducklings from the drain. Then they were reunited with their very anxious mama and waddled off together safely. The firefighters say they are glad to help our community, no matter how small. The crew also found a few large rocks to create a barrier and prevent future falls. Bri Alvarado, TSN News.
6: I was 11 years old at my first national championships. 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
1: Shinnerie Guard says it launched drone and missile attacks targeting Bahrain and Kuwait. This in response to U.S. airstrikes that hit the Islamic Republic. The statement issued on Sunday also threatened a complete halt to negotiations if Washington continues its attacks. Ukraine has intensified its drone attacks on Russia, setting fire to a major oil refinery in the south and killing at least 2 people, according to Russian authorities. Kyiv's long-range strikes are aiming to disrupt Russian fuel supplies and military deliveries. It should and could put the pressure on the Kremlin to negotiate. Uganda's military chief and son of that country's president has ordered the shutdown of a major news organization He insists that by birth he has the right to do so. France has reported around 1,000 additional deaths during last week's record-breaking heat wave. No end in sight. This is TSN.

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1: KEOM Traffic, a courtesy of Total Traffic Network.
0: Okay, we had big problems on the eastbound side of I-30 through downtown Dallas, through the canyon area. It was closed, but they have now reopened it, and that eastbound side starting to move, but we still have the problem on the westbound side of I-30, right there at I-35. Again, this is in the downtown Dallas canyon area. The right lane of that westbound side is blocked, and traffic still slowing down as they go through there. But at least the eastbound side is now open. And we still have the problem working in Irving, westbound 183 at Story Road. Those two right lanes are tied up there. Traffic stop and go from O'Connor.
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2: 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I'm Officer Lopez, and these tips were brought to you by your Mesquite Police Department's Crime Prevention Unit.
3: Well, the forecast is pretty simple and more of the same. No rain in the picture, just, high humidity. That's just going to make it worse. Partly cloudy skies today, hot and humid. 99 degrees expected for the official high. Watch out for that heat index. It will be well over 100. We've already climbed up to 88 now in Mesquite.

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1: 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Yet few know its name. 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What we found out later is its severity might have been lessened or possibly even prevented if only we were better informed. 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
1: 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Through his loss, Jerry Siegel imagined a new hero. 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
5: Well, your Sunday forecast calls for partly cloudy skies today. Hot and humid is the story. 99 degrees expected for the high this afternoon. Watch out for that heat index. Gonna feel well over 100. Stay hydrated. It's already 89 degrees now in Mesquite.

0: TSN News, I'm Richard Strong. A man wanted by the Texas Department of Public Safety has been captured in Marble Falls. Victor Ramos Jr. is a convicted sex offender. He has been wanted by the DPS for failing to follow the state's registration requirements. He'd been on the run since August of last year. The suspect in a murder case in Kaufman County has been arrested in Arizona. Diego Rodriguez was wanted in connection with the murder of 18-year-old Case Leatherwood on March 27th. He was captured in the town of Douglas, Arizona. He will be brought back to Texas to face trial. Two people were killed, two hospitalized in a shooting Saturday at a Whataburger in the East Texas city of Marshall. KLTV television reports Marshall police received a 911 call about 2 in the morning, reporting a shooting at the restaurant. The identities of the deceased are being held pending notification of the next of kin. Marshall police are asking for tips. Three young women are charged in South Texas with the fatal stabbing of a 32-year-old woman.
1: Del Rio police responded to Val Verde Regional Medical Center after receiving a report of a woman suffering from multiple stab wounds. KABB Fox 29 Television in San Antonio reports the unidentified victim was transported to a hospital in San Antonio, but she later died from her injuries. During the investigation, detectives identified three suspects, 21-year-old Kitty Mia Diaz, 19-year-old Amaya Cookie Diaz, and 21-year-old Kyandra Renee Foz. The alleged motive of the stabbing is not reported. John Mark Dempsey, TSN News.
0: A Boeing 777 jetliner is making news after it apparently made an extremely dangerous low-flight pass over a small central Texas community. Here's what Russell Scott tells us.
2: This video has been posted all over social media. It shows the massive Boeing 777 painted with a Qatar Cargo logo coming within feet of the ground as it buzzed a private airfield in Horseshoe Bay. That's a wealthy community just north of San Antonio. Flight Trader 24 reports that the converted freighter is currently owned by Jetran LLC and was buzzing the company's headquarters on its way to being handed over to Qatar Airways at Alliance Airfield in Fort Worth. Calls to the Jet Center in Horseshoe Bay got a no comment. Hundreds of social media posts and several aviation sites have posted stories about the incident. Russell Scott, TSN News.
0: Statewide, it's about $3.32 to put a gallon of regular no lead in your car. In Dallas, it is averaging $3.16. In Houston, it is averaging higher than that at $3.30. Rangers take the Toronto Blue Jays 7-4, the Astros against the Minnesota Twins in a game that started just before noon. And all three indexes on Wall Street open slightly lighter come tomorrow morning. This is TSN.
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0: Launched drone and missile attacks in Bahrain and Kuwait in response to new U.S. airstrikes. Iran's Revolutionary Guard claims responsibility for the attacks that targeted Gulf states hosting U.S. military bases. Iran is now threatening to call a complete halt in negotiations to end the war. Three firefighters have died. Two were injured while they were battling fires on the Colorado-Utah border. The U.S. Wildland Fire Service says they were responding to the Knowles and Gore fires on Saturday. Wildfire activity has intensified across the western U.S. due to hot, dry, and windy weather. The largest blaze is called the Cottonwood Fire. It has grown to more than 144 square miles. France has reported around 1,000 additional deaths during last week's record-breaking heat wave. Extreme temperatures also sparked wildfires in Germany, and Berlin police used water cannons to cool people down. This is TSN.

0: 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The First Lieutenant Robert F. Welch III Charity is taking donations for their blessing bag that help homeless veterans in our community. 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
2: 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Today's topic is root canals. A root canal is a dental procedure aimed at saving a tooth that is severely infected or damaged. This treatment is necessary when the pulp, the innermost part of the tooth containing nerves and blood vessels, becomes inflamed or infected due to deep decay, repeated dental procedures, faulty crowns, trauma, or a crack or chip in the tooth. If left untreated, the infection can cause pain, lead to abscess formation, and eventually result in the tooth needing to be extracted. The root canal procedure begins with the dentist administering local anesthesia to numb the affected area, ensuring the patient's comfort throughout the treatment. An access hole is drilled into the tooth, and specialized instruments are used to remove the infected or damaged pulp from the pulp chamber and root canals. Once the pulp is removed, the dentist carefully cleans and shapes the inside of the tooth to ensure all debris and bacteria are eliminated. The clean space is then filled with a biocompatible material called gutta percha, which seals the canals to prevent future infection. In most cases, a temporary filling is placed in the access hole until a permanent restoration, such as a crown, can be made to restore the tooth's function and appearance. Root canals have a high success rate and can effectively relieve pain while saving the natural tooth. Preserving the natural tooth is beneficial as it maintains the structure and alignment of the surrounding teeth, ensuring proper chewing and speaking functions. Additionally, it prevents the need for more complex and costly dental procedures like implants or bridges. Post-procedure care is essential for the success of a root canal. Patients should maintain good oral hygiene practices, including brushing and flossing regularly and attending follow-up appointments with their dentist. Though some soreness is normal after the procedure, over-the-counter pain relievers can manage discomfort. In conclusion, a root canal is a crucial dental procedure for treating severe tooth infections or damage. By removing the infected pulp and sealing the tooth, this treatment can alleviate pain, prevent further complications, and preserve the natural tooth for long-term oral health. This has been your Dental Health Minute. I'm Dr. Lalani.

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1: Now here's a look at what's going on in and around the Mesquite community on the community calendar on 88.5. You can join the Mesquite Community Band live for a fun-filled, patriotic, semi-quincentennial celebration. They'll be celebrating America's 250th birthday tomorrow with a lively mix of patriotic tunes and special performances that honor our heritage. It's the perfect chance to gather with friends and family for a fun musical night out. It's free and open to the public. Starts at 7 o'clock at the Mesquite Arts Center Concert Hall. You can also celebrate America's 250th birthday in Mesquite with a block party. That's right. It'll kick off with downtown Mesquite's first ever night market. That's opening at 5 o'clock this Saturday. And they're going to have craft vendors, food vendors, and a whole lot more. Mesquite Mayor Dan Olliman will hold an opening ceremony and will welcome a special live performance of the national anthem. The Mesquite Arts Center's Off the Rails concert series follows at 7 with Penny and the Flamethrowers. You can also head over to City Lake Aquatic Center between noon and 7 and celebrate poolside. This is all going on Saturday, July 4th. Special pool admission will be $2.50. They're also going to have food vendors, so lots of good eating opportunities out there, as well as some giveaways. Check out our KEOM community calendar for more details. And finally, Keep Mesquite Beautiful's annual Monarch Fest is coming up. That's right, on July 11th. It'll be a day of fun with a vendor market, a live butterfly house. That's very cool. Concessions and food trucks and a kids zone, plus live entertainment, demonstrations, and just a whole lot more. It's going to be from 10 to 3 at the Mesquite Arts Center. Again, that's July 11th. They're going to be holding a bunch of contests, too. They're doing a homemade salsa contest, a homemade cookie contest, a butterfly costume contest, as well as a talent contest. To get more information and to pre-register for those contests, just go to keom.fm and click on our community calendar. In fact, you can find out all the things going on in the community on our website by clicking on that community calendar. And for the community calendar, I'm Chris Frazee. KEOM weather, partly cloudy skies today, hot and humid. 99 degrees are high for this afternoon. Watch out for that heat index well over 100. We'll have mostly clear skies tonight, should fall to about 78 for the overnight low. Then on Monday, just like today, partly cloudy, hot and humid, and 99.

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1: TSN News, I'm Richard Strong. Police in East Texas are searching for those responsible for the shooting death of two people at a Whataburger in Marshall early Saturday. Two other people were wounded and taken to a hospital. KLTV Television reports Marshall police are asking for anonymous tips. Marshall police received a 911 call about 2 in the morning concerning the shooting. The identities of the deceased are being withheld pending notification of the next of kin. Two San Antonio school districts are among those in Texas who say they cannot afford to upgrade school bus fleets with the new mandatory three-point seat belts. We have more on that story from Eric Lycum.
2: Senate Bill 546, authored by State Senator Jose Menendez, requires Texas school buses to have the belts by September 2029. NISD and NEISD in San Antonio say they can't afford the upgrades. Menendez acknowledges that it is an unfunded mandate, and now he's calling for grants for schools of $10 million to get them done. NEISD estimates the cost of their fleet upgrade would be around $13 million. Eric Lycum, TSN News.
1: Texas leaders are taking a closer look at the state's fast-growing data center industry as hundreds of new projects move forward. TSN's Steve Randall with the tale.
3: The facilities power everything from cloud storage to AI tools, but they use massive amounts of electricity and water for cooling. Texas has at least 248 more data centers planned, with clusters in North, Central, and West Texas. Developers cite cheap land, available power, and lighter regulations. State officials recently directed utilities not to pass infrastructure costs on to customers and are reviewing tax incentives. Some local communities have pushed back with zoning bans or moratoriums. Steve Randall, TSN News.
1: A lake in the Texas Panhandle has been invaded by zebra mussels. The Texas Parks and Wildlife Department says Lake Meredith near Amarillo is fully infested with zebra mussels. They are an invasive species that can harm native species, an invasive species, that is to say, and they can disrupt the ecosystem of the lake at the same time. They can also damage boats and pipelines. The city of Richardson signs a new friendship agreement with a city in Taiwan.
4: Keelung City is a port city on the northern coast of Taiwan. It's the second largest seaport in that country. Richardson has several high-tech firms with operations in Taiwan. Leaders of both Keelung and Richardson have signed a memorandum of understanding to promote cooperation, including cultural and economic exchanges. Richardson Mayor Amir Omar says it's an opportunity to build relationships and explore partnerships. Stephen Pickering, TSN News.
1: Statewide, it's about $3.32 to put a gallon of regular no lead in your tank. In Dallas, $3.16. In Houston, it is $3.30. 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
5: Yes! I finally got my first phone!
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1: Fires on the Colorado-Utah border. Wildfire activity has intensified across the western U.S. due to hot, dry, and windy weather. The largest blaze is being called the Cottonwood Fire. It has grown to more than 144 square miles in southwestern Utah. France has reported around another 1,000 deaths during last week's record-breaking heat wave there. Extreme temperatures also sparked wildfires in Germany. Berlin police say they used water cannons to help cool down crowds. NASA is racing to save the SWIFT telescope from falling back to Earth. NASA has hired Catalyst Space Technologies to boost SWIFT to a higher orbit, where it can continue hunting for some of the most universe's biggest explosions. SWIFT has been sinking faster because of recent intense solar activity. This is TSN.

0: 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Expecting parents and any caregivers with children or teenagers are invited to the parenting classes at Sharing Life Community Outreach. 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
2: 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Surface mines dig out shallow ore deposits or stone. Underground mines dig tunnels to reach deeper reserves. Placer mining separates minerals from erosion runoff. Solution mining dissolves minerals in place with a solvent, which is then pumped to the surface and purified. 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Surface mines can deforest large areas and disrupt ecosystems. 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In another Earth Date, we talk about ways to address these impacts as we ramp up mining to meet the demands of new technology. I'm Scott Tinker.
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4: Your KEOM weather forecast today: partly cloudy, hot and humid. 99 degrees are expected high, with a heat index well above 100.

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2: Stardate June 28th. To predict the lifespan of a star, you don't need a crystal ball. A bathroom scale will do just fine. Heavier stars age faster, so if you know the star's mass, you have a good idea of its future. Consider Tarazed, the second brightest star of the Eagle. It's only about 6% the age of the Sun. But because it's about 3.5 times the Sun's mass, it's already completed the prime phase of life. Now it's well into the next phase, as a red giant. Mass is critical because as the star's mass increases, so does its gravity. Stronger gravity squeezes the star's core more tightly, increasing its temperature. That revs up the rate of nuclear reactions in the core. When a star is born, its core is mostly hydrogen. In the prime phase of life, the star fuses the hydrogen atoms to make helium. When the hydrogen is gone, the core shrinks, so it gets even hotter. That causes the star's outer layers to puff up, which is what's happened to Tarazed. It's more than 90 times the Sun's diameter. Higher core temperatures trigger the next round of reactions. So today, Tarazed is fusing the helium to make heavier elements. Eventually, that will end as well. Tarazed will shed its outer layers, leaving only its tiny dead core, ending the star's fairly short but bright life. Tarazed is low in the east at nightfall. It's close above even brighter Altair, at the southern point of the summer triangle. For the University of Texas at Austin McDonald Observatory, I'm Billy Henry.
3: Here's a quick look at your KEOM weather forecast. Partly cloudy, hot and humid today. 99 degrees our official high, with that heat index well above 100.

0: TSN News, I'm Richard Strong. One of the state's most wanted sex offenders has been captured.
1: Victor Ramos Jr. was the featured fugitive from the Texas Department of Public Safety for the month of June. Investigators say they got a tip that he was in Marble Falls, and that led to his arrest. So an increased Crime Stoppers reward will be paid in the case. Ramos had been on the run since August of 2025. The DPS says he failed to properly register as a sex offender in Llano County and was also wanted on a probation violation in Burnett County. He was convicted of sexual assault of a child in Burnett County in April of last year and had been given 10 years probation. Stephen Pickering, TSN News.
0: A 20th case of New World screwworm is being reported, affecting a cow in Medina County. 19 of the 20 active cases are in Texas. Those ranchers could be out billions.
2: Farmers and ranchers that I've spoken to, they are pretty scared. You got to think about this too. They've already been dealing with high costs, whether that's fuel or fertilizer. And then you have cattle, the herd count just being at a decade's low over the last 4 or 5 decades. And then you got the New World screwworm. So adding insult to injury, timing couldn't be worse.
0: Xavier Walton with that report. Texas leaders are taking a closer look at the state's fast-growing data center industry as hundreds of new projects move forward. TSN Steve Randall.
3: The facilities power everything from cloud storage to AI tools, but they use massive amounts of electricity and water for cooling. Texas has at least 248 more data centers planned, with clusters in North, Central, and West Texas. Developers cite cheap land, available power, and lighter regulations. State officials recently directed utilities not to pass infrastructure costs onto customers and are reviewing tax incentives. Some local communities have pushed back with zoning bans or moratoriums. Steve Randall, TSN News.
0: El Paso truckers will soon roll through a new artificial intelligence-powered inspection system. UVI partnered with Mesilla Valley Transportation to launch drive-through scanners that perform a full 360-degree check for damage or illegal modifications. The system delivers instant digital reports to help fleets operate safer and more efficiently. A ribbon-cutting ceremony held Wednesday at MVT's Lower Valley Control Center. Officials say the technology reduces downtime while maintaining high safety standards. Members of the Louisville Fire Department were wrapping up a workout walk when an unusual sound caught their attention.
4: They heard a mama duck quacking loudly and swimming back and forth near a storm drain. One of the firefighters walked over to check on her and discovered the problem. Three small ducklings had fallen into the drain and were unable to climb back out. The rest of the crew quickly stepped in to help the babies together. They were able to safely retrieve all three ducklings from the drain. Then they were reunited with their very anxious mama and waddled off together safely. The firefighters say they are glad to help our community, no matter how small. The crew also found a few large rocks to create.
5: Ever lose your keys? 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
0: Attacks on Bahrain and Kuwait in response to U.S. airstrikes. Iran's Revolutionary Guard claimed responsibility for the attacks that targeted Gulf states hosting a U.S. military base. Iran now threatens a complete halt in negotiations to end the war. France has reported about 1,000 additional deaths during last week's record-breaking heat wave. Extreme temperatures also sparked wildfires in Germany. Police in Berlin used water cannons to cool down crowds. Temperature records were broken across several countries as the heat moved on. Ukraine has intensified its drone attacks on Russia, setting fire to a major oil refinery in the south, killing at least 2 people, according to Russian authorities. Kyiv's long-range strikes aim to disrupt Russian fuel supplies and military deliveries, pressuring the Kremlin to negotiate. This is TSN.

0: 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The University of Texas at Dallas is recruiting late high school to early college-aged adults for a study that aims to help better understand how peer interactions during group therapy influence treatment responses. You must be 18 to 19 years old to be eligible and must be committed to attending a 4-hour in-person visit and 3 1-hour virtual follow-ups, as well as completing the surveys, group discussion, and brain scan. Participants will be compensated for time and travel up to $225. If you want to find out more, you can find a link to information on our website, keom.fm. It'll be on our calendar under the Community tab.
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2: 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Driver or passenger, front seat or back, state law requires everyone in the vehicle to be buckled up. Not buckling up could cost you up to $200 in court costs and fines, or even worse, it could cost you your life. I'm Officer Lopez, and these tips were brought to you by your Mesquite Police Department's Crime Prevention Unit.
3: KEOM weather, partly cloudy skies today, hot and humid. 99 degrees are high for this afternoon. Watch out for that heat index well over 100. We'll have mostly clear skies tonight, should fall to about 78 for the overnight low. Then on Monday, just like today, partly cloudy, hot and humid, and 99.

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0: 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Celebrate Father's Day with an adventure-filled day outside. A Day with Dad is a choose-your-own outdoors experience at Samuel Farm this Saturday. Capped off with an outdoor lunch provided by Bubba's 33, your $10 ticket includes two 90-minute activity blocks. The first one starting at 10 a.m. and the second block before lunch, which is provided by Bubba's 33. During registration, you can pick activities like archery, mountain biking 101, fishing, survival skills, and more. Spots are limited for each activity and filled first come, first serve. We have all the details with a link to get your tickets on the community calendar on our website, keom.fm.
1: Exploring Science in the Sea. In August of 2024, a fisherman in Costa Rica pulled in a fish that looked like a refugee from a Finding Nemo sequel, a shark the color of a creamsicle with white eyes. The fisherman released it back into the Caribbean, but marine biologists studied pictures of it, and they concluded that the shark had a combination of two rare conditions. The fish was a nurse shark, a common species in the Caribbean, the Gulf of Mexico, and elsewhere. It's a low-key species that has a rounded snout that looks a little like a catfish. Most adults are gray-brown or yellow-brown on top, with a lighter-colored belly. But the one caught in Costa Rica was bright tangerine. Its eyes were all white, including the pupil. No scary shark-like stare. There's no record of that color combo among nurse sharks anywhere. And there's no record of any shark species with it in Caribbean waters. Researchers said the shark most likely had two genetic disorders, albinism and xanthism. Albinism accounts for the white eyes. Xanthism accounts for the skin color. It boosts the level of yellow pigments. Sharks and other fish use their color to hide from predators and prey. So you might think that a tangerine-colored shark would have a tough time surviving. But the Costa Rican shark was about 6.5 feet long, only a bit less than the size of a typical adult. So it's managed to get along just fine. A tangerine shark sliding through the clear blue waters of the Caribbean. Science in the Sea is a production of the University of Texas Marine Science Institute at Port Aransas. I'm Holly Brawley.
2: KEOM weather forecast today, partly cloudy, hot and humid. 99 degrees are expected high with a heat index well above 100.

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3: Here's a quick look at your KEOM weather forecast. Partly cloudy, hot and humid today. 99 degrees our official high, with that heat index well above 100.

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0: classic hits bring back classic memories on 88.5 KEOM. Historic Mesquite is honoring America's 250th with their Threads of Memory exhibit. You'll be able to explore how different Mesquite families and neighbors have celebrated, remembered, and connected to America's story over the years. The exhibit features quilts, newspapers, photographs, programs, and community keepsakes. It'll be at the Range House Visitor Center at Opal Lawrence Historical Park from June 27th through August 29th. This is a free event to the public, and if you want to get more details, you can find a link on our KEOM community calendar on our website, KEOM.FM.
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2: It's Time Rewind for June 28th. In what would come to be known as the Stonewall Rebellion, New York City police in 1969 conduct a pre-dawn raid of the Stonewall Inn, a gay bar in Greenwich Village. Violent confrontations and demonstrations continue for days, ultimately giving rise to the gay liberation movement.
3: 1975 marks the death of one of early television's most successful writers.
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3: Twilight Zone creator and host Rod Serling was 50. The hottest single in the U.S. on this day in 1969 comes from the big screen. Henry Mancini and his orchestra with the love theme from Romeo and Juliet.
2: A Hollywood legend inspires this 1981 smash. Betty Davis Eyes by Kim Carnes goes on to become the hottest single of 1981. That's Time Rewind. I'm David Mendel.
5: KEOM weather, partly cloudy skies today, hot and humid. 99 degrees are high for this afternoon. Watch out for that heat index well over 100. We'll have mostly clear skies tonight, should fall to about 78 for the overnight low. Then on Monday, just like today, partly cloudy, hot and humid, and 99.

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0: Keep your day moving with classic hits from 88.5 KEOM. Keep Mesquite Beautiful's annual Monarch Fest is coming up on Saturday, July 11th from 10 to 3 at the Mesquite Arts Center. This will be a day of fun with a vendor market, live butterfly house, concessions and food trucks, a kids zone, live entertainment, demonstrations, and lots more. 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
2: Your KEOM weather forecast today, partly cloudy, hot and humid. 99 degrees are expected high with a heat index well above 100.

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1: 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Even the most predictable pets can act unpredictably when defending territory or feeling startled. Postal carriers have extensive training on how to spot hazards and take precautions and defensive measures, but they need your help. The Postal Service urges pet owners to keep dogs in a space away from their mailbox, secure the dog in a separate room before opening the door for mail delivery, and never take mail directly from a carrier while a dog is nearby. When a carrier feels unsafe because of a roaming dog, mail service can be temporarily suspended. And if dangerous dog issues aren't resolved, owners may be required to rent a post office box if they want to receive mail. June is Dog Bite Awareness Month. 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

0: Your community connection is Mesquite ISD Radio, 88.5 KEOM. Mr. Gill here with a friendly reminder to celebrate America's 250th birthday in Mesquite with a block party. It'll kick off with downtown Mesquite's first ever night market, opening at 5 o'clock this Saturday, July 4th. There will be craft vendors, food vendors, and more. Mayor Dan Alleman will hold an opening ceremony and welcome a special live performance of the national anthem. The Mesquite Art Center's Off the Rails concert series follows at 7 o'clock with Penny and the Flamethrowers. You can also head over to City Lake Aquatic Center between noon and 7 o'clock to celebrate poolside. Special pool admission will be $2.50. They will also have vendors as well as some giveaways. Check out our KEOM community calendar on our website to find more information.
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2: Stardate June 28th. To predict the lifespan of a star, you don't need a crystal ball. A bathroom scale will do just fine. Heavier stars age faster, so if you know the star's mass, you have a good idea of its future. Consider Tarazed, the second brightest star of the Eagle. It's only about 6% the age of the Sun. But because it's about 3.5 times the Sun's mass, it's already completed the prime phase of life. Now it's well into the next phase as a red giant. Mass is critical because as the star's mass increases, so does its gravity. Stronger gravity squeezes the star's core more tightly, increasing its temperature. That revs up the rate of nuclear reactions in the core. When a star is born, its core is mostly hydrogen. In the prime phase of life, the star fuses the hydrogen atoms to make helium. When the hydrogen is gone, the core shrinks, so it gets even hotter. That causes the star's outer layers to puff up, which is what's happened to Tarazed. It's more than 90 times the Sun's diameter. Higher core temperatures trigger the next round of reactions. So today, Tarazed is fusing the helium to make heavier elements. Eventually, that will end as well. Tarazed will shed its outer layers, leaving only its tiny dead core, ending the star's fairly short but bright life. Tarazed is low in the east at nightfall. It's close above even brighter Altair, at the southern point of the summer triangle. For the University of Texas at Austin McDonald Observatory, I'm Billy Henry.
3: Here's a quick look at your KEOM weather forecast. Partly cloudy, hot and humid today. 99 degrees our official high, with that heat index well above 100. 88.

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0: 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Mesquite ISD invites area realtors to sign up for their Realtor Connection email list. 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
7: KEOM weather, partly cloudy skies today, hot and humid. 99 degrees are high for this afternoon. Watch out for that heat index well over 100. We'll have mostly clear skies tonight, should fall to about 78 for the overnight low. Then on Monday, just like today, partly cloudy, hot and humid, and 99.

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2: 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You can join the Mesquite Community Band live for a fun-filled, patriotic, semi-quincentennial celebration. They'll be celebrating America's 250th birthday tomorrow with a lively mix of patriotic tunes and special performances that honor our heritage. It's the perfect chance to gather with friends and family for a fun, musical night out. It's free and open to the public. Starts at 7 o'clock at the Mesquite Arts Center Concert Hall. You can also celebrate America's 250th birthday in Mesquite with a block party. That's right. It'll kick off with downtown Mesquite's first ever night market. That's opening at 5 o'clock this Saturday. And they're going to have craft vendors, food vendors, and a whole lot more. Mesquite Mayor Dan Olliman will hold an opening ceremony and will welcome a special live performance of the national anthem. The Mesquite Arts Center's Off the Rails concert series follows at 7 with Penny and the Flamethrowers. You can also head over to City Lake Aquatic Center between noon and 7 and celebrate poolside. This is all going on Saturday, July 4th. Special pool admission will be $2.50. They're also going to have food vendors, so lots of good eating opportunities out there, as well as some giveaways. Check out our KEOM community calendar for more details. And finally, Keep Mesquite Beautiful's annual Monarch Fest is coming up. That's right, on July 11th. It'll be a day of fun with a vendor market, a live butterfly house. That's very cool. Concessions and food trucks and a kids zone, plus live entertainment demonstrations and just a whole lot more. It's going to be from 10 to 3 at the Mesquite Arts Center. Again, that's July 11th. They're going to be holding a bunch of contests, too. They're doing a homemade salsa contest, a homemade cookie contest, a butterfly costume contest, as well as a talent contest. To get more information and to pre-register for those contests, just go to keom.fm and click on our community calendar. In fact, you can find out all the things going on in the community on our website by clicking on that community calendar. And for the community calendar, I'm Chris Frazee. Your KEOM weather forecast today, partly cloudy, hot and humid. 99 degrees are expected high with a heat index well above 100.

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0: 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Rockwall Community Playhouse's star players will present Frozen Junior July 10th and the 11th. This production features teens and adults with Down syndrome along with their buddies showing off their talents and creativity. Tickets and more information are available online. We have it linked on our community calendar. 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
2: 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Today's topic is root canals. A root canal is a dental procedure aimed at saving a tooth that is severely infected or damaged. This treatment is necessary when the pulp, the innermost part of the tooth containing nerves and blood vessels, becomes inflamed or infected due to deep decay, repeated dental procedures, faulty crowns, trauma, or a crack or chip in the tooth. If left untreated, the infection can cause pain, lead to abscess formation, and eventually result in the tooth needing to be extracted. The root canal procedure begins with the dentist administering local anesthesia to numb the affected area, ensuring the patient's comfort throughout the treatment. An access hole is drilled into the tooth, and specialized instruments are used to remove the infected or damaged pulp from the pulp chamber and root canals. Once the pulp is removed, the dentist carefully cleans and shapes the inside of the tooth to ensure all debris and bacteria are eliminated. The clean space is then filled with a biocompatible material called gutta percha, which seals the canals to prevent future infection. In most cases, a temporary filling is placed in the access hole until a permanent restoration, such as a crown, can be made to restore the tooth's function and appearance. Root canals have a high success rate and can effectively relieve pain while saving the natural tooth. Preserving the natural tooth is beneficial as it maintains the structure and alignment of the surrounding teeth, ensuring proper chewing and speaking functions. Additionally, it prevents the need for more complex and costly dental procedures like implants or bridges. Post-procedure care is essential for the success of a root canal. Patients should maintain good oral hygiene practices, including brushing and flossing regularly and attending follow-up appointments with their dentist. Though some soreness is normal after the procedure, over-the-counter pain relievers can manage discomfort. In conclusion, a root canal is a crucial dental procedure for treating severe tooth infections or damage. By removing the infected pulp and sealing the tooth, this treatment can alleviate pain, prevent further complications, and preserve the natural tooth for long-term oral health. This has been your Dental Health Minute. I'm Dr. Lalani.
3: Here's a quick look at your KEOM weather forecast. Partly cloudy, hot and humid today. 99 degrees our official high, with that heat index well above 100.

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1: will hear you. We all want our kids to grow up safe and healthy. So we show them how. And we tell them with honest conversations that let them know what we expect. Not just one time, but every chance we get. That's especially important when it comes to alcohol and other drugs. Kids not only need to know the dangers and how to avoid them, they need to hear it often from you.

0: 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Mesquite Parks and Recreation's Dive-In Movie is coming up on Friday night, July 10th. It'll be a luau at the lake at the City Lake Aquatic Center. 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Lilo and Stitch will be there to meet and greet as well. 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
1: It's time to rewind for June 28th. In what would come to be known as the Stonewall Rebellion, New York City police in 1969 conduct a pre-dawn raid of the Stonewall Inn, a gay bar in Greenwich Village. Violent confrontations and demonstrations continue for days, ultimately giving rise to the gay liberation movement.
2: 1975 marks the death of one of early television's most successful writers.
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2: Twilight Zone creator and host Rod Serling was 50. The hottest single in the U.S. on this day in 1969 comes from the big screen. Henry Mancini and his orchestra with the love theme from Romeo and Juliet.
1: A Hollywood legend inspires this 1981 smash. Betty Davis Eyes by Kim Carnes goes on to become the hottest single of 1981. That's Time Rewind. I'm David Mendel.
4: Checking your KEOM weather forecast, a hot one today. We'll have mostly clear skies tonight, should fall to about 78 degrees for the overnight low. Then on Monday, exactly like today, partly cloudy, hot, humid, 99 degrees, with a heat index well above 100.

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1: Remember that song by that band? 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